0: 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Mabakal sa mga branches ang Klinika de Alternativo Medicina and Wellness Center.
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2: 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Tisningan ta pagid be. 2 plus 4.
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2: 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Nga nag 9? Do ginsuli ko malang ang pamangkot.
3: 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Bis in mat gani mo?
1: Hey! 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

0: Tito Doki, look. I really love these sneakers, but it's 6,000 pesos.
1: So what? 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Oh, that's very cheap.
0: Really?
1: Yes. Quite. 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Kay base kun may gusto ka pag backlog.
0: Oh my God! 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
0: Oh, lain kagad dito, Doki. 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
1: Oh.
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But let us speak of the times we will know. From today, I will live for you only. 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
0: 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Ito ang himpilan na kampiyon sa balita, kampiyon sa musika, kampiyon sa drama, kampiyon sa komentaryo, at kampiyon sa serbisyo publiko sa Iloilo City. 88.7 K5 News FM, championing the lives of the Filipino. 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